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1: Hey, it's Bobby Bones. 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

0: hopefully that's not the way you feel about this show. It is. It's not a low place. We try to keep it highbrow. We try anyway. Good morning. It is the morning drive. It is a Friday on a holiday weekend. We get the civic holiday coming up on Monday. Don't forget the municipal services will be closed on Monday as a result of that today. Got lots of sunshine to start things off and a little more cloud cover. Risk of a thunderstorm as we get into the evening hours. High later today, 27. Lots of sunshine and a humidex of 32.
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0: Tell you, the water is absolutely gorgeous in Lake Simcoe out there last night with my son and grandson. One thing is, my calves are sore because it was jumping the waves. Man, I tell you, there was about a swell about of a foot. Pretty windy yesterday.

0: making it through Shark Week again. So I guess things are going to be all right, unless you're in the water. Hey, no, I'm kidding. I'm just kidding. But Shark Week does continue. So when Shark Week is gone, I mean, what do we celebrate? There are few TV weeks that are, you know, that draw this much attention as Shark Week. How about this?
1: For centuries, humans have referred to themselves as the most intelligent life on Earth. But coming soon from the creators of Shark Week comes the documentary event that may finally revoke those privileges. Get ready for Human Week.
2: Sand is called sand because it's in between the sea and land. Did I just not know this?
1: For the first time ever, the Discovery Channel asks the question, what if the dumbest thing in nature had opposable thumbs?
3: How do babies know what say means? Like if you say, say mama, how do you know that you're not supposed to say say?
1: Witness fully grown adults displaying clear evidence that the American education system is a complete and utter failure.
4: I just watched The Odyssey and I thought that the whole Trojan horse thing, I thought that was like a real thing.
1: Marvel at the breathtaking confidence of people who have absolutely no business being confident about anything.
5: I have never had an oil change, ever. I think oil changes are a scam. Why do you need to change the oil when you could just buy oil and keep filling it back up?
1: With apologies to Charles Darwin, the Discovery Channel presents Human Week.
6: I was 2 years old when I realized Miley Cyrus is actually Hannah Montana.
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0: Forget Shark Week. Now I'm frightened.
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0: and sun, but the winds were definitely whipping those waves around yesterday. Good news is, if you're going to get into the water today, it will be warm. However, you're not going to have to worry about any really high winds. The wind gusts are gone, and we're looking, you know, about 9 kilometers an hour, so really not an issue at all. And it is going to be warm as we get up to a high of 29 with the Humidex at 35.
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0: And the water is warm. Beautiful. Love this time of the year. Cody Johnson, 5:45 here on a Friday morning on The Morning Drive. Busy morning show, by the way. Got a couple things coming down in the 8 o'clock hour. We'll give away a family pass to the Sutton Fair and Horse Show. As well, we will announce our latest nominees for our donut drop. So, yeah, we got a lot to cover here today.

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1: Well, police across North America continue to crack down on drivers who are distracted, you know, on their phones and things like that. Here's an interesting way to try and catch them. In New Jersey, police officers recently dressed as shrubs, and they did issue 74 citations in about 6 hours and had, two or three close calls with local dogs.
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1: I'm not a shrub. No. Go away. Go away, Rover. Go away. Joe Miller, we got news, traffic, and weather coming up at the top of the hour.

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1: From the Skywards News Center, I'm Rafael Torres. Residents will have a chance to give broken household items a second life at the next repair cafe in Newmarket. The free event takes place Saturday, August 15th from 10 a.m. to 2 p.m. at the Newmarket Public Library, where volunteer fixers will help repair everything from broken bicycles and clothing to jewelry and small appliances. Space is limited and residents are encouraged to register in advance at york.ca/repaircafe. The Township of Brock says the $10.2 million renovation of Sunderland Memorial Arena is expected to be substantially complete by the end of October. The project has expanded to include several upgrades, including improvements to the building's structure, water and sewage systems, a new roof, and new heating and ventilation equipment. Staff will prepare the arena throughout November, with local user groups expected to return to the ice in December. Opening celebration details are set to be announced soon. Drivers in Bradford West Gwillimbury will soon see red light cameras at some of the town's busiest intersections. The province has approved the program, with 8 cameras set to be installed at 5 intersections over the coming weeks before enforcement is expected to begin in September. Officials say the cameras are meant to improve safety by reducing red light running, with fines starting at more than $300 for violations. From the Skywards News Center, I'm Rafael Torres.
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2: Today we warm up to a high of 29 with mainly sunny skies. Overnight tonight we have a low of 19 with a 40% chance of showers and the risk of a thunderstorm. Tomorrow a high of 27 with a 40% chance of rain and the risk of a thunderstorm. Overnight we have a low of 16 with a 60% chance of showers. And Sunday a high of 25 with a 40% chance of rain. Overnight we have a low of 15 with cloudy periods. 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And that's your K-Country weather. I'm Antonia Altabonte.
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3: No problems or slowdowns to mention on Highway 404 at this point. Everything moving smoothly there. Highway 48 is in good shape to start us off, and everything looking good on Highway 47 as well, in and out of Uxbridge. If you spot something else, tell us toll free at 1-833-NOW-SLOW. Air North is flying direct from Toronto to Whitehorse or Yellowknife. Catch the midnight sun or marvel at the northern lights. No matter when you go, this bucket list trip is a true northern wonder. FlyAirNorth.com. And that's the latest traffic. I'm Spencer Costin.
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0: and hello. It is 6:11 on a Friday morning. It's Dan Pollard here on The Morning Drive. It is a new K Country 93.7, today's best country. Looking pretty good again today. Ooh, it does look like we could get some rain here on the holiday weekend. Don't forget, it is a civic holiday weekend. Municipal stuff will be closed. Isn't that a kind of official title? Municipal stuff? Yeah, if you're looking for offices and those kinds of things, they'll be closed on Monday. We'll be actually on a holiday schedule and back again on Tuesday as well. So see this sports survey, you know, you ever wonder how good you are? I can remember, you know, you always had that dream as a kid that, well, maybe I could make the NHL someday. And then had the opportunity in playing some charity hockey. And actually, it was a pretty competitive tournament we had. Of sports. Anyway, it got together all these different organizations, and we played in this hockey tournament, which be more than competitive. It got a little crazy at times. But we had Sportsnet was there, TSN. I worked at the NHL Network, and we were the NHL Network had a team there. The American Hockey League alumni had a team. The NHL alumni had a team, and different sporting organizations and different companies that were involved in sports. So we had quite a few teams, and it was a day-long tournament. So it did get very competitive. It got a little crazy. In fact, I remember former Montreal Canadian defenseman, Calgary Flame defenseman Rick Natras, actually had a bit of an incident with somebody. It turned out that somebody that I know now, I had no idea. We had this conversation one day, and I said, oh, I remember that tournament. It got really competitive, but we had to kind of shut things down because there was this incident where there was a bit of a fight, and I mean, it got really ugly because one of the players got rubbed out by Rick Natras. And he goes, yeah, I was the player. I said, you're kidding me. He goes, no, I was working with his marketing company and they asked me to come and play. And he goes, that was me. Yeah. So I said, wow, that was incredible. So anyway, you get on the ice with these pros, ex-pros, and you realize, oh, man, really, I was a long way away from ever being a pro. But this interesting sports survey was asking people whether or not they could think they could do something on a higher level. And they found that 10% of people, believe it or not, thought that they could last a round in a ring with a pro boxer. Good luck. I knew a boxer who was a very good boxer, Spider Jones. And yeah, last thing I wanted to do is get in a ring with him. 25% of people believe they could score a goal in the Premier League soccer. 25%. Well, it's a big net, right? I guess you feel like you could do it. 14% of people believe they could match a professional golfer over a single hole. 18% of people believe they could return a serve from a top tennis player. Yes, well, it may sound good, but if you know anybody who's even a good amateur tennis player, yeah, you'd probably be answering that question a little differently. But there's a reason that all those folks are pros and they're getting paid what they're getting paid. It's because, yeah, they're really good.
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0: Well, recently Chicago, the Smashing Pumpkins had a concert, and suddenly somebody appeared on stage. It was 71-year-old Barry Williams. He was known for playing Greg Brady on the Brady Bunch. He joined them to sing It's a Sunshine Day. The moment drew cheers from the crowd once they figured out who the heck, who's the old guy? Wasn't he on television at one point or something? Then they have this house that was recently sold. Brady Bunch. Yeah, that's it.

0: I'm sure there are a lot of kids that want to be Taylor Swift. Of course, we know that she got married at Madison Square Garden. Well, you know all those banners that hang up? Well, there's not a lot of them for NBA or NHL, but there are a few that hang, and there are different plaques around Madison Square Garden to commemorate any championship. Well, Madison Square Garden is now weighing a permanent Taylor Swift wedding tribute. The ceremony could be honored with banners and by plaques at Madison Square Garden. A source says it's being discussed right now, and there's a real feeling inside the garden that this wasn't just another celebrity event.
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Morning, morning, morning. Hey, Friday, and we got sunshine here. We're going to start off with sunshine. Got some, unsettled weather by the time we get into the evening, and it does look like we could get some more rain. We'll talk more about the full forecast for you a little later on, but right now, yeah, it's looking like some rain's going to start creeping in for the weekend. You got the risk of a thunderstorm by the time we get into the evening, and clouds and showers developing overnight. Right now, it looks like mainly cloudy skies to start off tomorrow, and then the risk of a thunderstorm through the rest of the day. So again, it's a risk, and maybe we won't get hit, but the showers are expected to come in again overnight on Saturday night into Sunday, and those clouds and showers will stick around for the most part on the day on Sunday, and then back to sunshine again on holiday Monday. So there you go. So what was supposed to be a short little forecast was a longer one. There you go. So just about to post. Let me just do this here right now. We will publish right now, and hopefully it comes through, something on our Facebook page. It's something that, yeah, it'd be nice. You know, we talk about smart TVs. It'd be nice if this truly was a feature. So do check it out at K Country 93.7 FM. Along with our Mindbender question, 45% of people would be horrified. Absolutely horrified if they did this in public by accident. Donald Trump, are you listening? What do you think it is? No, it's not that. Leave your answer at Gay Country 93.7 FM. Oh my goodness, it's beginning. It's a bad show, is what it is. Down south. Okay, the answer to yesterday's question, back on track here. The Mindbender question yesterday, 59% of people say this is the most annoying thing that they encounter on a plane. And I gotta say, I agree with this. And when you're in a stadium or an arena, just drives me crazy. And if your kid's doing it, I get it, but stop your kid from doing it because you're going to irritate people around. It's kicking the seat in front of you. Oh, man. Yeah. Leave your answers to today's question.

0: knew it.
1: Oh, they knew her. They knew she was getting married at Madison Square Garden, and it's quite a thing. That is Taylor Swift. 6:35, back into the country music genre, at least temporarily, with that song, I Knew It, I Knew You, part of Toy Story 5, which continues to do well at the box office. Speaking of the box office, expected to be a big weekend with Spider-Man, the brand new day coming out, Tom Holland version of Spider-Man. I wonder how many, I can't remember how many people have now played Spider-Man. It's like the Batman thing, all these different actors who have come through. But anyway, Tom Holland is the star of Spider-Man, and it opens this weekend. They are tracking things and figure that it could globally bring in up to $470 million. Man, I tell you, that is a big weekend at the box office. So is it box office? What do you plan to do? Do you want to take in some movies? I mean, there is, it looks like we're going to get some rain at least on Sunday. Might get some thunderstorm activity tomorrow. There's a chance anyway, and there's a chance for some in the evening. And then sunshine again on Monday. Does that change your plans? What are your plans? I've posted on our Facebook page the question for you, because really, if you look at it, this is the last official holiday weekend before Labor Day weekend. That's the next big holiday. I know. I hate to say that, but we do have the full month of August to enjoy. What do you plan to do? Do you plan to have a big summer blowout? Just some family time this weekend? Let us know by leaving the message on our Facebook page at K Country 93.7 FM. As far as today is concerned, yeah, not that bad. I mean, we got lots of sunshine, and it is going to be nice and warm once again. We're getting up to a high of 29 later this afternoon with a humidity in around 35, a chance of a shower starting around 3 o'clock, and again, just the chance at this point, and the risk of a thunderstorm following that as we get into the evening hours. So another summer day to enjoy.
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0: Brad Paisley, 6:43. So what do you got planned for this holiday weekend? Anything exciting? Maybe just sticking around. A lot of staycations I noticed this year. Maybe, and that's basically what we're going to do for the weekend. Why not? You got a beautiful lake here and some, well, I was going to say some great weather, but for the most part, we'll be able to get out and enjoy it.
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0: And Sunday, the plants need water, so, you know, it's all part of the nature thing. But I tell you, it was great getting out of the lake last night, other than the fact that the waves had swells of about 1 foot or so.

0: Dean Brody, hey, 6:47. It's a Friday morning. Heard this one recently, somebody told me. So a couple guys out hunting, and they come across this massive hole in the ground. And the one hunter said, wow, man, that's very deep. I can't see the bottom. So they're wondering, you know, how deep it is. And the second one said, well, okay, well, let's figure it out. Let's toss something in and see how long it takes to hit. We'll be able to hear it. So they spotted an old car engine nearby, and you know what? We're strong enough. So they got it, heaved it in, and they waited. Suddenly, a goat came crashing out of the bush and dove headfirst into the hole. And they're trying to figure out what the heck is going on. So as they're trying to figure things out, an old farmer walks up and he says, hey, boys, have you seen my goat? One hunter said, well, weird you should ask. A goat just tore through here and jumped right into the hole. The farmer blinked and said, nah, can't be my goat because he was chained to an old car engine.
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3: A pretty easy drive for us on the 404 headed southbound right now. No volume to mention, nor any issues. Highway 48 continuing to impress, and things are still moving well on Highway 47 in and out of Uxbridge with no problems. If you spot something else, tell us toll free at 1-833-NOW-SLOW. 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WildernessTours.com. And that's the latest traffic. I'm Spencer Costin.
0: Taking a look at GO Transit this morning. Richmond Hill, Barrie, and the Stouffville lines all reporting in with good service. So, what do we got on tap? Today, we're starting off with sunny skies. It's going to be nice and warm as well. It's a little warmer than it was yesterday. A high today of 29 with the humidex at 35. Chance of a shower in the afternoon hours, and then the risk of a thunderstorm as we get into the evening. Showers expected overnight, then mainly cloudy, and then the risk of a thunderstorm taking us through most of tomorrow. And again, it is just the risk of a thunderstorm at this point. Cloudy with showers overnight Sunday, and those showers are going to stick around with some light rain through the day on Sunday, but back to sunshine again as we get into Monday. So today will be a warm one with that high of actually now saying it'll be up to about 30 degrees by 5 o'clock this afternoon with the humidex at 36. Right now outside of the studios, the sun is shining. A little chillier at 15 degrees, but very, very comfortable as you walk out the door. It is 14 in Barrie, 15 in Newmarket, 14 in Orillia, Uxbridge, and also in Holland Landing.
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1: From the Skywards News Center, I'm Raphael Torres. Residents will have a chance to give broken household items a second life at the next repair cafe in Newmarket. The free event takes place Saturday, August 15th from 10 a.m. to 2 p.m. at the Newmarket Public Library, where volunteer fixers will help repair everything from broken bicycles and clothing to jewelry and small appliances. Space is limited and residents are encouraged to register in advance at york.ca/repaircafe. The Township of Brock says the $10.2 million renovation of Sunderland Memorial Arena is expected to be substantially complete by the end of October. The project has expanded to include several upgrades, including improvements to the building's structure, water and sewage systems, a new roof, and new heating and ventilation equipment. Staff will prepare the arena throughout November, with local user groups expected to return to the ice in December. Opening celebration details are set to be announced soon. Drivers in Bradford West Gwillimbury will soon see red light cameras at some of the town's busiest intersections. The province has approved the program, with 8 cameras set to be installed at 5 intersections over the coming weeks before enforcement is expected to begin in September. Officials say the cameras are meant to improve safety by reducing red light running, with fines starting at more than $300 for violations. From the Skywards News Center, I'm Raphael Torres.
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2: Today we warm up to a high of 29 with mainly sunny skies. Overnight tonight we have a low of 19 with a 40% chance of showers and the risk of a thunderstorm. Tomorrow a high of 27 with a 40% chance of rain and the risk of a thunderstorm. Overnight we have a low of 16 with a 60% chance of showers. And Sunday a high of 25 with a 40% chance of rain. Overnight we have a low of 15 with cloudy periods. 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
3: Another check on the 404 headed southbound, and we are still volume free there, not even seeing the usual buildup from Finch down. You'll see everything in good shape as well on Highway 48, and things remain issue and volume free on Highway 47 in and out of Uxbridge. If you spot something else, tell us toll free at 1-833-NOW-SLOW. 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And that's the latest traffic. I'm Spencer Costin.
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0: Wetmore talking about those brunettes. Yeah, not the blondes. It is the Friday morning edition of the morning drive, the Friday morning edition just before the long weekend, asking everybody what they're up to, because, you know, there's a significance. There's a couple of long weekends that have extra significance. Obviously, Labor Day, but that kind of marks the end. This is the holiday before Labor Day, so still got the month of August to get through, but you're kind of transitioning, at least mentally, into the fact that the kids will be going back to school, you know, sooner rather than later. And do you change your mind? Is your mindset different going into this holiday weekend? Going, ooh, you know, let's really have a great weekend. Let's do a lot of things. Or is it, let's, you know, enjoy the rest and kind of keep it at a nice even pace. I know a bunch of people who we got to do something special, you know, because then it's Labor Day and then, you know, the summer's over. Still lots of time. And then, of course, the other holiday would be the first holiday weekend, the May 2-4 weekend. This is a significant one because kind of marks the start of the summer. We want to get everything in that we can. So let us know. We posted that on our Facebook page at K Country 93.7 FM. Just interested to see if you are continuing with things like staycation, family time, or something special planned. Let us know on the Facebook page. As well, on that Facebook page today, we do have our Mindbender question for you, and give you the answer to yesterday's as well. Today's question is 45% of people would be horrified if they did this in public by accident. Maybe that ties into the long weekend. I don't know. But let us know what you think that is on the Facebook page. And the answer to yesterday's question, this one was talking about being on a plane and annoying things that can happen. 59% of people say this is the most annoying thing when they are on a plane, that someone kicking the seat. No kidding. That one irritates very much so. Just taking a look at what is going on with WestJet. If those plans that you're talking about for the long holiday weekend included WestJet, you may want to make sure that flight is going to actually take off, because they are having a labor dispute. And the 72-hour lockout notice has been issued by WestJet to the employees, who have issued a 72-hour strike mandate. So they could be off the job. And if that is the case, then they will not be flying as early as Sunday. So I know CAA, among other travel agencies, are advising their clients what to do. If you've booked through CAA flying WestJet during the weekend, they say that you know, you should really take a look at what's going on at the airport. And if you book through other means, still, it's WestJet.com, and you may get an email just advising you what to do, but you should check your flight to make sure it is going to depart on Sunday, as that could change around some people's plans for this holiday weekend.
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day, Potts Farm was a place to go. Load the truck up, hit the dirt road. Jump the barbed wire, spread the word. Light the bonfire and call the girls. King and the can and the Marlboro man. Jack and Jim were a few good men. Where you learn how to kiss and cuss and fight too. Better watch out for the boys in blue. And all this small town, he said, she said. Ain't it funny how rumors spread? Like I know something y'all don't know. Man, that talk is getting old. You better mind your business, man. Watch your mouth. Before I have to knock that loud mouth out. I'm tired of talking, man. Y'all ain't listening to more dirt.

personality. I guess a little bit of mutiny amongst the crew for a while. A story came out this week that Jason Aldean let a number of his staff go. I guess it's the road crew that he has, and some weren't quite happy with one of the songs that he had. I mean, a little bit of controversy with Jason Aldean, the Trump thing and all, you know, supporting Republicans, da-da-da-da. Not going to get into the politics, but Aldean has his own thoughts on things. Some of the staffers, I guess, behind the scenes were not too happy in saying things, and he let them go. So he told Small Town Podcast that he let them go because of creative differences. So these are his words. Here's my issue. When you're riding around on a tour bus that I'm paying for, and I'm feeding you three meals a day, every day, and a paycheck to, you know, pay your rent or whatever it is, and you're out there on those buses in our catering, and you're bad-mouthing me and our crew, like, yeah, you gotta go. And he let a number of them go. Hopefully things pretty good on the road these days. On our Facebook page today, as we mentioned, we're asking you, what are you doing for the holiday weekend? Sounds like a lot of family time for folks. Leave your answers on our Facebook page at K Country 93.7 FM. I just wonder, because it is a unique holiday weekend in that, you know Labor Day is going to be the next one. So that kind of caps off the unofficial end of the summer. Do you do anything different? Somebody said they're having a big pool party. So that may be something, you know. It's maybe you're bringing more family in and you make it more significant. I know we're planning on having some family up at the lake and enjoying, hopefully, the lake. Although I think we're going to do it on Sunday and it looks like it's going to be showers all day long. But we can make some fun out of it no matter. Board games, that's where they come in. But is there anything special that you've got planned? Let us know on the Facebook page. Also, we do have a fun Friday meme for you. And of course, we've got that mindbender question. And today's deals with being out in public. 45% of people say they would be horrified if they did this in public by accident. Let us know what you think that is by leaving those answers at K Country 93.7 FM. And the answer to yesterday's question, 59% of people say this is the most annoying thing when they are on a plane. It happens to be someone kicking the seat. Even more irritating, I mean, just getting the seat kicked is irritating enough. But when the parent knows that the kid's doing it and they're not doing anything about it, ultimate in irritating. Yeah. Kane Brown, 7:23 on the morning drive.

0: Cha-cha-cha. There you go. Hey, it is the Mavericks, 7:30 here on The Morning Drive. It's Dan Pollard with you on the new K-Country 93.7, today's best country. I don't know if I'm surprised by this one at all, but health experts, you know, a lot of people have been wearing Crocs. They're just saying, hey, not bad, but if you wear them too much, they could be bad for your feet. The researchers say that you can end up with blisters and infections from the sweat that's trapped inside of the Crocs. You know, because obviously not necessarily getting the air, or at least they're talking about the Crocs Light. They say the shoes may change how you walk and could cause foot pain. They say, you know, use them, but use the back strap in the sports mode and limit the amount of time that you're wearing. So they could be, you know, a little damaging to your feet if you're wearing them absolutely all the time. And as you get older, you know, obviously that can affect things as well. But they actually were originated, they were nurses and doctors that were wearing them in operating rooms because they were much more comfortable in standing for a period of time. And they say, you know, that's not a bad thing, but just limit the time. Don't be wearing them all the time. And that tends to be things that you do during the summer. Although I have seen people wear Crocs during the winter as well, as they are very, very popular. But and not only injuring your feet, if you're walking on a slippery deck, they can injure all parts of your body. You do get a chance to see your neighbors as you slide by, though.
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0: a great day ahead today. Lots of great summer weather, at least for today. We do have the chance of some thunderstorm activity later on in the day as we get toward the evening. But lots of sunshine to enjoy here and warm temperatures as well. Getting up to 30 with the Humidex at 36 degrees this afternoon.
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0: It's not at 30 right now, but we're halfway there. 15 degrees right now outside the studios. 14 in Barrie, 15 in Newmarket, 14 Orillia, Exbridge, and also Holland Landing.

0: Josh Ross, we've been mentioning the fact that he's signed on with a big agency, CAA, down in the U.S., and they represent all kinds of athletes, musicians, across a number of genres, including some film. And his people say that, you know what, he's signed on for everything. So maybe we see Josh Ross on film or in TV sometime soon.
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0: Don't think he's doing the sports thing. He had some serious injuries at Western University as a defensive back, so sticks to some motocross and stuff like that now.
2: If you showed up, I wouldn't let you in.

0: our community, I tell you, people really do step up. I saw something that was posted by Mary Margaret Thorburn from Hospice Georgina. They were sending out thanks to Clearwater Farm Ontario for donating 10 bags of fresh fruits and vegetables for the Hospice Georgina clients. They did this recently, and that is great. Now, speaking of food, don't forget this weekend that the Georgina Food Pantry is doing a small food drive at a couple of locations. Today, they will be at Sobeys and Freshco between 4 and 8. And tomorrow, they'll be at Zehrs and Freshco between 10 and 3. So if you can bring some non-perishable food items or make a donation as well, that'd be greatly accepted. Because, you know, it is summertime and we've heard about it. Hunger doesn't take a vacation. And a lot of kids go through the food programs at school, and then school ends, and they don't have those food programs, so families are strapped. And this is a great way to make sure that there's enough food at the Georgina Food Pantry to make sure that everybody has something on the table. Also, don't forget, the Painted Perch Festival is around the corner. It is going to be at the Jackson's Point Parkette. Yes, it is going to be happening. The yellow construction fencing will come down, and it will be ready in time for the Painted Perch Festival next Saturday, not this Saturday, but next Saturday, Saturday, August the 8th. And it'll, that whole Parkette area is going to be filled with vendors. There'll be food there, live music. And don't forget, for the kids, lots of activities that'll be going on. There's actually a kids zone where they can do all kinds of great things. 12 to 5 next Saturday. And there's still some time to get your perch. So if you're looking to buy one of the perch and paint it and put it in the competition, you still have some time. But they do want them in all completed by August the 4th. So if you want to buy them, great weekend to buy them. In Jackson's Point, you can buy them at M Convenience. In Sutton, at the Georgina Art Gallery, Sutton Home Hardware, Georgina Chamber of Commerce, Miss J's here in Keswick at the Five Corners, and in Pefferla, Wendy Busby is taking those in. And anybody in that area can get them through Wendy. And speaking of Miss J's, we'll be talking to Jan as we close out the show later on this morning, just before 10, and find out what is going on her community calendar. It's a great idea. She's really created a hub at the Five Points, because you can leave posters or whatever for some local events. And she wants people to drop by and make sure that people find out about these kinds of events. And we'll talk to Jan again just around 10 o'clock this morning, just before 10.
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2: The 404 southbound has the first signs of volume from Finch down to the DVP, but everything before that point continues to impress. Still no problems or slowdowns on Highway 48 at this time, and Highway 47 is still moving well in and out of Uxbridge. If you spot something that would change that, let us know toll-free at 1-833-NOW-SLOW. 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That's absolutecomedy.ca. And that's the latest traffic. I'm Spencer Costin.
0: Richmond Hill, Barrie, and the Stouffville lines are all reporting in with good service this morning on the rails. So we've got a great sunny start to the day. A little more cloud cover as we get into the afternoon, kind of a mixture. And then we do have the potential, the risk of some thunderstorms.

0: warm activity as we get toward the evening hours. It'll be a warm one, high of 30 with the Humidex at 36. Currently sitting at 15 degrees in the town of Georgina, 14 in Barrie, 15 in Newmarket, 14 in Orillia, Uxbridge, and Holland Landing.
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0: fortunately, we haven't escaped the smoke. It is expected to be a smoky weekend. There's fires in B.C., Washington State, and Oregon. So they're in the U.S. as well there, Mr. Trump. But they are getting a ride on the jet stream, and they will be into the Great Lakes. The upper-level smoke, though, however, with some rain and some possible thunderstorm activity, could bring it a little lower, and that could be bringing down the air quality for the weekend as well.
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0: Got news, weather, and traffic coming up at the top of the hour as well. In the next hour, we will unveil our winner for a family pass for the Sutton Fair and Horse Show.

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1: From the Skywards News Center, I'm Raphael Torres. Residents will have a chance to give broken household items a second life at the next repair cafe in Newmarket. The free event takes place Saturday, August 15th from 10 a.m. to 2 p.m. at the Newmarket Public Library, where volunteer fixers will help repair everything from broken bicycles and clothing to jewelry and small appliances. Space is limited and residents are encouraged to register in advance at york.ca/repaircafe. The Township of Brock says the $10.2 million renovation of Sunderland Memorial Arena is expected to be substantially complete by the end of October. The project has expanded to include several upgrades, including improvements to the building's structure, water and sewage systems, a new roof, and new heating and ventilation equipment. Staff will prepare the arena throughout November, with local user groups expected to return to the ice in December. Opening celebration details are set to be announced soon. Drivers in Bradford West Gwillimbury will soon see red light cameras at some of the town's busiest intersections. The province has approved the program, with 8 cameras set to be installed at 5 intersections over the coming weeks before enforcement is expected to begin in September. Officials say the cameras are meant to improve safety by reducing red light running, with fines starting at more than $300 for violations. From the Skywards News Center, I'm Raphael Torres.
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2: Today we warm up to a high of 29 with mainly sunny skies. Overnight tonight we have a low of 19 with a 40% chance of showers and the risk of a thunderstorm. Tomorrow a high of 27 with a 40% chance of rain and the risk of a thunderstorm. Overnight we have a low of 16 with a 60% chance of showers. And Sunday a high of 25 with a 40% chance of rain. Overnight we have a low of 15 with cloudy periods. 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
5: Checking once again on the 404 headed southbound, there is still minimal volume there. Even from Finch to the DVP is still moving pretty well at this time. Highway 48 continues to look good as well. No problems or slowdowns to mention, and things remain clear on Highway 47 in and out of Uxbridge. 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And that's the latest traffic. I'm Spencer Costin.
0: 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Wake up! 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

0: So, you know, we talked about this a little earlier this morning. Madison Square Garden is looking at possibly putting up a banner or a plaque because of the big event that Taylor Swift was involved in at MSG. It wasn't one of her concerts. It was her wedding with Travis Kelce earlier this year. They said it's more than just a little celebrity event. Besides that, between the Knicks and the Rangers, not a lot of banners to hang up in the rafters.
1: Kick up your heels. 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

0: 8:12. Hello, Valley. How are you? It is the morning drive with Dan on the new K Country 93.7. Today's best country. So I mentioned it was a busy morning. We got a bunch of things to do here at the 8:10 break, and that includes getting back into the routine of announcing our. Our nominee who has been selected for our donut drop, which is coming up, not on Monday because it is a holiday Monday, but we're going to do this on Tuesday. And there's a real tie-in here because we're also giving away a family pass to the fair. So with the 169th edition of the Sutton Fair and Horse Show just around the corner, we decided that it is time to say thank you to all those volunteers who do all that work before the fair actually starts, and then after the fair ends as well, and of course during the fair. So they busy. And that includes painting fences, cleaning up, but they are going to be very busy over the next week. And Tuesday, we're going to be taking ourselves and dropping off some donuts from Zare's in Keswick and saying thank you to all those volunteers. We'll be dropping by the fair office on Tuesday morning. So thank you for all the work that you do in putting on an incredible fair. 169 years. It is absolutely amazing. So earlier this week on our Facebook page and also our Instagram page, we're asking people to like are posting about the fair, and also you had to do a couple of things. So you had to follow at Country 93.7, follow at Sutton Fair, like the post that we posted, and then tag a friend. Well, the more times you tag somebody, the more likely you were to win, because you each and every time you did that, you had your name put into the draw. So we put all those names into a digital basket, I guess it is, and then we're going to draw from that digital basket here this morning, and we'll do that by spinning our digital wheel. How is that? See which name comes up. Okay, and it stops on Anne Marie Leland Cross. You are our winner. I guess there was some pretty good odds because you had tagged 15 friends. So again, that increased her odds, and they did pay off. Anne Marie Leland Cross, you are the winner of our giveaway, and that is for a family pass for the Sutton Fair and Horse Show coming up next weekend here in Sutton. Congratulations! Here's what's happening, Georgina. Sean Walker is bringing the Stanley Cup to Georgina. The Carolina Hurricane defenseman and Keswick native will be at the Ice Palace Wednesday, August 5th from 9:30 a.m. to 11:30 for a meet and greet. And yeah, you'll see the Stanley Cup. Plans have been in the works, and now construction is underway on High Street in Sutton. Keep in mind, detours are in place, but it doesn't mean the businesses are closed. You can still shop local and support those High Street businesses. And Georgina has some great events coming up. Among the events to mark on your calendar, the Uptown Keswick Parkette Concert Series and the Pan-African Flag Festival.
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0: Key.
1: Yeah, it is 8:22. It is a morning drive with Dan on the new K Country 93.7, today's best country. Oh, we're at that stage with the breakup of Jelly Roll and Bunny XO that, he did this and she did this or whatever. I wonder if they know. The latest was that Bunny XO bought a $500,000 Rolls Royce. So obviously not hurting for cash, whatever the settlement was. She must be doing okay. Or she's got one heck of a credit line. Mm-hmm. But that is the latest on that front. And we'll just leave that alone at this point. So on our Facebook page, I haven't completed it yet, but I will in a short time and officially announce our winner so everybody can see it on our Facebook page. But Anne-Marie Leland Cross was our winner of a family pass to the Sutton Fair and Horse Show coming up next weekend. She tagged, 15 different family or friends? And that was what we were asking you to do, and like the post, and did all that, fell into the proper categories, and her name came up in our draw this morning. So again, congratulations on winning that pass. I gave away a pass yesterday, and I know that Elle was giving away a pass as well on her K-Quiz, so three passes, and we're getting ready. And if you missed it, at 8:10, we have announced officially that our donut drop is back on. It won't be Monday because it is a holiday on Monday, but on Tuesday, we'll be dropping by the fair office to say thank you to all those volunteers who do all that incredible work behind the scenes to get the fair ready and then clean up after the fair is done. And of course, do the work while the fair is on. It's a busy time for those folks. My mom was manager of the Uxbridge Fair for 15 years, I think it was. So I know how much work goes in. It's when your kid and your parents are involved in the fair. The fair isn't just the 3 days it's on. It's the week before and then some time after as well for the cleanup. But the week before, you're putting up fences, et cetera, et cetera. So it's a busy time. And we want to say thank you. And Zaire's in Keswick will be providing donuts for some of the volunteers on Tuesday morning. So we'll drop by on Tuesday morning. Also on our Facebook page, we've got, a mindbender question. 45% of people would be horrified if they did this in public by accident. What do you think it is? Leave your answers at K Country 93.7 FM, the Facebook page. Also, 59% of people say this is the most annoying thing that they encounter when they're on a plane. What is it? It is someone kicking the seat. 8:25, Owen Wrigling on the Morning Drive with Dan on the new K Country 93.7. 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
2: I can't.

0: Well, if you think you forgot to buy your perch for the painted perch competition, here's a good way or a good thing to do is turn that truck around and go back, because there are spots that are selling those perches, getting ready for next weekend, the big event, Saturday, August the 8th, in the parkette at Jackson's Point. And yes, it will be ready. Construction will be completed on the parkette. Those yellow construction fences will be gone, and vendors will be there, food, live music, and don't forget there's a kids zone with tons of activities. So if you want to take part in the competition, it is $10 for the kids perch, $20 for adults, and $50 for businesses, and it's going right back into the Jackson's Point BIA, which of course gives it right back into the community. So you've got until August the 4th to get those completed perch in so they can be part of the competition. You can buy them at M Convenience in Jackson's Point, the Georgina Art Gallery, Sutton Home Hardware, and the Georgina Chamber of Commerce also has them available in Sutton. In Keswick, Miss J's has the perch available. And by the way, we'll be talking to Jan just before the end of the show this morning to find out all the things that are going on in the community. And we'll talk painted perch. And if you were looking to buy a painted perch, you go in Pefferlaw, you can buy them from Wendy Busby. So lots of spots to get the perch. Make sure you get them painted or decorated and ready and in by August the 4th so they can be displayed Saturday, August the 8th.
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0: 8:47, Nate is going to be playing the Orno Fair. He'll be in Clarington on September the 11th. That is the Friday. He'll be on stage. They say 5 o'clock. I don't know. It sounds kind of early. But anyway, Nate Holler will be there at the Orno Fair this year. Now, of course, we've been talking about the Sutton Fair and Horse Show. And that is just around the corner. Not this weekend, but the following weekend. And we've been handing out some prizes. Anne Marie Leland Cross, a winner this morning. She was our winner, drawn from our Facebook page, and we had people posting it. You had to like the post and then tag a bunch of friends. She tagged 15. I don't know, it's all family and friends, but 15 different people, and that gave her lots of opportunities to have her name in the draw, and her name indeed did come up as a winner, so she gets a family pass as well. Don Howard yesterday answered the phone and gave us a call, and he was our winner through our phone call, and his wife Debbie just came by, and she picked up the passes, and I said, let me guess, Don's on the tractor, and she said, yes. True farmer, but he loves the Sutton Fair and Horse Show, and yesterday was telling us that his son Michael, some 48 years ago, was in the baby competition. So he's been going to the Sutton Fair for quite some time. Don't forget, the Sutton Fair does open next Thursday, noon to 11, and then Friday, Saturday, 9 to midnight, and then Sunday, 9 to 5. And we're going to be there on the Friday. As a matter of fact, I'll be live on location, as they say. I like to be live on location as opposed to not so live on location. But we'll be there on the Friday, so I'd love to have you drop by. We'll be there between 3 and 7, and looking forward to that. Another note. Some people have been dropping notes to me on Messenger. And Michael Phillips wanted me to know, or we're asking people what they're going to be doing this weekend, the holiday weekend. He says he's getting his car ready for the demolition derby. He and his son will be running. His son is running in the demo cross show, and that will be car number 93, and he'll be driving car number 138. I'm not sure what competition he is in, but I think it was his son. I'm just looking over here. Dropped off some really nice decals. So they calls it Phillips and Watson demo team, and they'll be ready to demo others next weekend at the fair.
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2: Checking once again on the 404 headed southbound. There is minimal volume at this point. You have to get all the way down to Finch to see any of the bunching up. And even then, it's actually not as heavy as normal, although it is getting heavier at this point. Highway 48 is still nice and open with no problems or slowdowns to mention. And you'll still find an easy drive continuing on Highway 47 in and out of Uxbridge. 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And that's the latest traffic. I'm Spencer Costin.
0: It's been a good day for GO Transit on the rails. The Richmond Hill Barrie and the Stouffville lines are all reporting in on time. We got sunshine here this morning. A little more cloud cover into the afternoon. And there is the potential for some thunderstorm activity. Also the possibility of some showers starting around 3 o'clock. But it's going to be a warm one, high of 30. With the Humidex at 36. And then as we go through the weekend, does look like a rainy day on Sunday. Tomorrow, we're starting off with a bit of rain in the overnight hours. Anyway, we'll keep up to date on that. And hopefully it does change. We do know that we're looking at sunshine to cap off the holiday weekend on Monday. And certainly looking at lots of sunshine here today. It is sunny and 15 right now. 14 in Barrie, 15 in Newmarket, 14 in Orillia, Uxbridge, and in Holland Landing.
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0: And Garrett Herrema joins me this weekend. You'll hear him Saturday, Monday, and again on Wednesday. Just an update on the temperatures.

0: 19 degrees right across the board now in the town of Georgina, Barrie, Newmarket, Orillia, Uxbridge, and Holland Landing.
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1: Today we warm up to a high of 29 with mainly sunny skies. Overnight tonight we have a low of 19 with a 40% chance of showers and the risk of a thunderstorm. Tomorrow a high of 27 with a 40% chance of rain and the risk of a thunderstorm. Overnight we have a low of 16 with a 60% chance of showers. And Sunday a high of 25 with a 40% chance of rain. Overnight we have a low of 15 with cloudy periods. 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

Luke Combs. It is Morning Drive with Dan on the New K Country 93.7, today's best country. So looking ahead to the weekend, we're talking about the fact that we could get some thunderstorm activity and rain. That might not be great for a number of things. One is sitting outside, and two would be we're expecting some smoke, and it could actually drive the smoke a little lower, which does reduce the air quality index, unfortunately. But they say that there is some smoke coming our way. Not from Northern Ontario this time. This is some smoke that is coming from BC and also down in the States. Someone alert Donald Trump that we've got wildfire smoke that's coming to Canada from the U.S. Yes, there are fires down there as well in Oregon right now and Washington State, and the jet stream is going to be pushing it about 2,000 kilometers our way. So could be looking at some hazy skies. If we don't get the rain and we don't get the thunderstorm activity, it will just create those orange skies in the mornings and at night, which are, you know, some incredible vivid sunrises and sunsets. Unfortunately, it's because there's smoke in the air, but just a situation that a lot of people are watching, along with what's going on in the air or may not be going on in the air for WestJet, because they could be in a lockout or a strike position as of Sunday morning at 12:01. So right now, WestJet is allowing passengers who booked flights from July 30th to August the 4th to cancel flights or make one-time changes to bookings free of charge. Some travel consultants are saying, yeah, if it's not essential, maybe you want to take advantage of that. However, Gabor Lucas, who is the president and founder of the Air Passenger Rights Organization, says you may want to hang on, because if flights are canceled, then you'll have more rights. The airline would have to then rebook you on the next available flight on a competitor. And again, everybody watching to see what's happening with this labor situation, which could develop Sunday morning at 12:01.

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0: carry on. 917, he's been carrying on for quite a long time now and still up there in the charts. And he says his fans will never be cheated.
1: What was your contract with your soul?
2: Was to give all of me. I didn't want this to not happen because I was lazy and that I didn't want to do the work. 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
1: Yes.
2: Because they don't want to look in the mirror and realize that they weren't willing to do the work.
1: But Kenny, you right.
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0: We got our Sunday best on. We're all fancy-like here this morning. Well, no, I got a golf shirt going on, but that's okay. Here's Walker Hayes, 918 on the drive.

0: do fancy like.
1: Yeah, that's how we do fancy like. Yeah, I get the golf shirt on. Listen, I'm not in a suit and tie here today. It is radio, after all. I had those TV days. It is the morning drive with Dan on the new K Country 93.7, today's best country. So we were talking about the Sutton Fair and Horse Show. Great to see Don Howard's family coming by, at least one family member, because Don was on the tractor. Don was our winner of our family pass yesterday to the Sutton Fair. And then today we announced that Anne-Marie Leland Cross was our winner. She was taking part in the Facebook competition, so congratulations. Giving herself a really good chance, because we were counting the tags. There was 15 family and or friends that were tagged as part of what we're looking to do. All you have to do is like it and then tag a number of friends, and she tagged a lot of people. So gave herself a great chance, and indeed her name did come up earlier today. So we're making arrangements to make sure that she gets those passes, because it's next weekend, next Thursday, that the fair will open up at noon. Noon to 11 on Thursday, 9 to midnight Friday, Saturday, and then Sunday is 9 to 5. And don't forget, Friday, we are going to be live at the fair between 3 and 6. We'd love to have you drop by our tent to say hello. iValley, 922 on the Morning Drive with Dan.

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0: Here we are, ready to close off things. It is the Morning Drive with Dan, and joining us, as she does at the end of each and every month, is Jan from Miss J's at the Five Corners. It is the convenience store with everything, absolutely everything, except an owner who gets some vacation time because you're always there. Is that right?
1: I tried to take a couple days with family this week, but we're back and open. Just a reminder to everybody that the store is open every day, but the trailer is open Wednesday through Sundays.
0: Okay, so the trailer is a hot spot. Wednesdays it starts, and all kinds of great things that you can eat there. And as we've stressed in the past, it's local stuff that you're looking to sell there.
1: It's wonderful, actually. If you try even our meatball sub, I'm working on a chicken parm sandwich that's all in partnership with Salvatore Sauce. And we've just had such a great response from the community. We have all our picnic tables set up, and we've got lots of families coming by. So come have dinner or lunch with us one day and stay for some ice cream.
0: Sounds good to me. I'm hungry now. I wasn't, but now I am hungry. Listen, the big thing is it is a community hub, and you said that the first time we met, and that's what you wanted. You had a community board up there, and at that point, people hadn't really caught on. Sounds like they're catching on because, from what I understand, the community board is pretty filled up.
1: It is, and there's also, you know, I almost forgot, the best thing, too. I'm going to mention a few things, but we also have the shoe donation that's going on as well. We have a big box here, so if you're like me, or many women in the world, or men, have a ton of shoes that are gently used, Soles for Canada, we have the box here, so donating them, you can help out the community, and we have a big box here, bring in your shoes.
0: That's a great idea. What is on the community calendar this month?
1: Well, just a reminder to everybody, we've still got the painted perch going on, Jackson's Point painted perch. I believe we have to have them all in by August 4th.
0: August 4th, yes, that is correct, yeah.
1: Okay, and then we also have the Family Fun Day happening at Indiola Beach. Here in Keswick, having a community day.
0: Yeah, so we should make note that normally that is a beach that is private and community restricted, but they're opening up for everybody.
1: Yeah, it looks like it's going to be great. Sunday, August 2nd, this Sunday.
0: What else you got?
1: We also have the Uptown Keswick Parkette series that's continuing to happen most Saturdays at 3:30. We've got Father and Son Mobile Repairs, which is amazing. Come and talk to them. Nurses Next Door, Care Services. And I'm reminding everybody about Motor Mania, Georgina. That's coming up soon.
0: Yeah, and not that far away from the Sutton Fair as well. So a lot going on.
1: Yeah.
0: And if you're looking to keep up with what is going on, that community board is a great place to visit. And, oh, yeah, they've got all the

0: things you can get in a convenience store. Plus, if you go by the trailer, you can grab yourself something to eat. You got it all going.
1: We do. And you know what? We're bringing in local vendors every day. We've got more and more stuff coming in. We've got a wonderful jams and jellies from a great Mennonite community called Country Flavor. We also have just started selling, now I'm just trying to make sure I get their name right, Foggy River Farm. Their wonderful cheese are here. We have, for those who know, they know, Patches and Grove, all of his wonderful dipping sauces are here. So come check us out and try some of your the local vendors' food.
0: Well, Jan, it's always great catching up with you. Do try to get some downtime.
1: I will. Thank you so much, Dan. We look forward to seeing you soon.
0: Jan from Miss J's, that's at the Five Corners. Make sure you drop by. Well, that's it for the show. Listen, have yourself a great weekend. It is a holiday weekend, so we will be back at it again on Tuesday. Get out there, enjoy yourself, and stay safe. We'll talk to you again on Tuesday.

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1: Today we warm up to a high of 29 with mainly sunny skies. Overnight tonight we have a low of 19 with a 40% chance of showers and the risk of a thunderstorm. Tomorrow a high of 27 with a 40% chance of rain and the risk of a thunderstorm. Overnight we have a low of 16 with a 60% chance of showers. And Sunday a high of 25 with a 40% chance of rain. Overnight we have a low of 15 with cloudy periods. 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
1: Hey, it's Bobby Bones. 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
1: Today we warm up to a high of 29 with mainly sunny skies. Overnight tonight we have a low of 19 with a 40% chance of showers and the risk of a thunderstorm. Tomorrow a high of 27 with a 40% chance of rain and the risk of a thunderstorm. Overnight we have a low of 16 with a 60% chance of showers. And Sunday a high of 25 with a 40% chance of rain. Overnight we have a low of 15 with cloudy periods. 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
1: Today we warm up to a high of 29 with mainly sunny skies. Overnight tonight we have a low of 19 with a 40% chance of showers and the risk of a thunderstorm. Tomorrow a high of 27 with a 40% chance of rain and the risk of a thunderstorm. Overnight we have a low of 16 with a 60% chance of showers. And Sunday a high of 25 with a 40% chance of rain. Overnight we have a low of 15 with cloudy periods. 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
1: Today we warm up to a high of 29 with mainly sunny skies. Overnight tonight we have a low of 19 with a 40% chance of showers and the risk of a thunderstorm. Tomorrow a high of 27 with a 40% chance of rain and the risk of a thunderstorm. Overnight we have a low of 16 with a 60% chance of showers. And Sunday a high of 25 with a 40% chance of rain. Overnight we have a low of 15 with cloudy periods. 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
1: Today we warm up to a high of 29 with mainly sunny skies. Overnight tonight we have a low of 19 with a 40% chance of showers and the risk of a thunderstorm. Tomorrow a high of 27 with a 40% chance of rain and the risk of a thunderstorm. Overnight we have a low of 16 with a 60% chance of showers. And Sunday a high of 25 with a 40% chance of rain. Overnight we have a low of 15 with cloudy periods. 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
1: Checking once again on the 404 headed southbound. There is minimal volume at this point. You have to get all the way down to Finch to see any of the bunching up. And even then, it's actually not as heavy as normal, although it is getting heavier at this point. Highway 48 is still nice and open with no problems or slowdowns to mention. And you'll still find an easy drive continuing on Highway 47 in and out of Uxbridge. 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And that's the latest traffic. I'm Spencer Costin.
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1: On the 404 northbound, I'm just seeing volume through Bloomington, and the 400 northbound slows from Aurora Road to about Highway 88 in Bradford. You will find volume once again from Innisfil Beach Road to Dunlop and Barrie. And we're doing well with 48 and 47. 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
2: Overnight tonight, we have a low of 19 with mainly cloudy skies. Tomorrow, a high of 27 with a 40% chance of rain and the risk of a thunderstorm. Overnight, we have a low of 17 with a 60% chance of showers. And Sunday, a high of 24 with a chance of rain. Overnight, we have a low of 15 with a 40% chance of showers. Weather is brought to you by S&B Keswick Motors, serving Georgina since 1972 from the corner of Queensway and Glenwoods. Tell them Big Daddy sent you. And that's your K-Country weather. I'm Antonia Altabonte.
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3: We have problems on the northbound 404 approaching Bloomington. Have a collision here that's causing a backup from Stouffville Road. Once you pass those problems, though, things do open up. If you're heading out on Highway 48, either direction between Whitchurch, Stouffville, and Georgina, that stretch moving along trouble-free. We have some in-town problems in Markham. Have a collision at Major McKenzie and Warden slowing things down. And in-town Georgina, have a closure of southbound High Street from West to Burke and northbound High Street closed from River to Dalton, all for maintenance work. 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With the latest traffic, I'm Rashid Clark.
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0: TGIF, the long weekend is here. Do you have plans? Were your plans outside? Because Mother Nature might be interrupting that. It's the rodeo with Elle. We're seeing a high of 29 today in sunshine. Tomorrow, a high of 28, but clouds with rain. Sunday, it looks like more rain in the forecast and only a high of 23. Monday, though, we should be seeing some sun later in the afternoon. But it is Canada, so this could always change. Today is also National Mutt Day. And if you've got a mutt at home, which is a mixed breed dog, show them some love. Even on social media, use National Mutt Day to showcase their personality and their story. And if you want to do something a little more, support the local shelter who takes in all these beautiful mutts. Coming up next, we've got Luke Holmes on the way. Stay right here.
1: 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Cottage Country Traffic.
2: Well, we have problems on the northbound 404 approaching Bloomington. I have a collision here that's causing a backup from Stouffville Road. Once you pass those problems, though, things do open up. If you're heading out on Highway 48, either direction between Whitchurch, Stouffville, and Georgina, that stretch moving along trouble-free. We do have some in-town problems in Markham. Have a collision at Major McKenzie and Warden slowing things down. And in-town Georgina, have a closure of southbound High Street from West to Burke and northbound High Street closed from River to Dalton, all for maintenance work. Monte Carlo Winds is excited to welcome you. 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With the latest traffic, I'm Rashid Clark.
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0: There's gonna be a lot of people excited about Spider-Man Brand New Day because it is tracking to make $280 million in North America just on opening weekend and expected globally to rake in $470 million. That is insane. I am going to be quite honest with you. I have not seen a Spider-Man with Tom Holland. And you know what? I'm hoping that these movies are just ones you can jump into because I want to see Spider-Man Brand New Day. A funny backstory about Tom Holland and Zendaya. The producer, Amy Pascal, actually asked them not to date as cast members while playing Peter Parker and MJ. And then, of course, she says, MJ and Peter just always fall in love and there's nothing you can do about it. Yep, now they are married. Apparently, they tied the knot secretly in March of this year. But the first Spider-Man where they met on set was Spider-Man Homecoming in 2016. So that's a pretty long time together. It's L on the UK Country.
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0: That was Brett Kissel, and I will be seeing Brett Kissel next Friday at Boots and Hearts. I've lined up an interview, and I did get a chance to meet Brett Kissel back in March during CRS. I didn't interview him, however. If you've got any good questions that you want me to ask Brett Kissel, why don't you text me on our ICD Insurance text line, 905-989-0937. And maybe one of those questions will pop up. It's Elle coming up after the break. Jason Aldean and Shania Twain are on the way.
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2: Well, looks like that collision on the northbound 404 just approaching Bloomington has now cleared out of the way. But beyond Bloomington, we still have that right lane closed off for long-term construction. So you're still going to find delays on the north 404 from just north of Stouffville Road to beyond Bloomington. If you're traveling on Highway 48 from Wichert-Stouffville up towards Baldwin, that stretch in good shape. Heading out on Highway 48 from Sutton over towards Highway 12, also moving along trouble-free through that stretch. And making your way towards Cottage Country on the northbound 400, you will find volume delays right now from approaching Innisfil Beach Road up to Dunlop. Before things do pick up again, have some in-town problems now in Richmond Hill, a collision at Young and Bloomington, slowing things down at that intersection. Live your best life around the campfire. 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With the latest traffic, I'm Rashid Clark.
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1: Overnight tonight, we have a low of 19 with mainly cloudy skies. Tomorrow, a high of 27 with a 40% chance of rain and the risk of a thunderstorm. Overnight, we have a low of 17 with a 60% chance of showers. And Sunday, a high of 24 with a chance of rain. Overnight, we have a low of 15 with a 40% chance of showers. Weather is brought to you by S&B Keswick Motors, serving Georgina since 1972 from the corner of Queensway and Glenwoods. Tell them Big Daddy sent you. And that's your K-Country weather. I'm Antonia Altabonte.
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2: Looking at a busy drive on the northbound 404, pretty typical so far this afternoon, a bunch up through 16th, and then delays from Stovall Road to north of Bloomington. Traveling on Highway 48 from Sutton over towards Highway 12, that stretch in pretty good shape. Northbound on Highway 12, you will find some delays as you make your way through Brecon, just due to volume. And also Cottage Country bound on Highway 400, delays from Innisfil Beach Road up to Dunlop before things do pick up again. So far, we're in good shape on Highway 47, both ways through Uxbridge, and earlier problems in town, Richmond Hill, a crash at Young and Bloomington now cleared away. Adventure is closer than you think. Hike, bike, boat, and explore Georgina this summer. Only an hour from Toronto and a world away from ordinary. Visit exploregeorgina.ca. With the latest traffic, I'm Rashida Clark.
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0: Now, if you head into stores over the long weekend, don't be surprised to start to see Halloween stuff. Apparently, Halloween shopping season starts tomorrow. I know I don't like it either, but it has become the unofficial start date for stores to put out Halloween seasonal stuff. And I already think I've seen some out there, which is nuts, but it is coming. And I know a lot of people love Halloween, but I just feel like it is way too soon. And actually, the Hershey's owner did say that Halloween shopping season now starts in July. I cannot with that, but they call it Summerween. I really just think that is pushing it way too far, especially in Canada, where we don't get that hot weather long enough. Just let us have August too. September, we can start the Halloween season.
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2: Looking at a busy drive on the northbound 404, pretty typical so far this afternoon, a bunch up through 16th, and then delays from Stovall Road to north of Bloomington. Traveling on Highway 48 from Sutton over towards Highway 12, that stretch in pretty good shape. Northbound on Highway 12, you will find some delays as you make your way through Brecon, just due to volume. And also Cottage Country bound on Highway 400, delays from Innisfil Beach Road up to Dunlop before things do pick up again. So far, we're in good shape on Highway 47, both ways through Uxbridge, and earlier problems in town, Richmond Hill, a crash at Young and Bloomington now cleared away. Adventure is closer than you think. Hike, bike, boat, and explore Georgina this summer. Only an hour from Toronto and a world away from ordinary. Visit exploregeorgina.ca. With the latest traffic, I'm Rashida Clark.
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0: here's what's happening, Georgina. Sean Walker is bringing the Stanley Cup to Georgina. The Carolina Hurricane defenseman and Keswick native will be at the Ice Palace Wednesday, August 5th from 9:30 a.m. to 11:30 for a meet and greet. And yeah, you'll see the Stanley Cup. Plans have been in the works, and now construction is underway on High Street in Sutton. Keep in mind, detours are in place, but it doesn't mean the businesses are closed. You can still shop local and support those High Street businesses. And Georgina has some great events coming up. Among the events to mark on your calendar, the Uptown Keswick Parkette Concert Series and the Pan-African Flag Festival.
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0: It sounds like Madison Square Garden is going to get a permanent Taylor Swift wedding tribute. This is what is currently being discussed. There's no decisions that have been made, but they want to honor the ceremony with banners or plaques, something. So anybody going to Madison Square Garden after the fact will see some tribute to Taylor Swift. What are your thoughts on that? It's Elle on the Rodeo coming up next. I will be playing you some Taylor Swift. Stay right here.
1: 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Cottage Country Traffic.
2: Some typical volume delays on the northbound 404 this afternoon. A slow go as you make your way through 16th. A bit of a pickup, then slows again from approaching Bloomington to beyond it. No recent live lane problems, though, to get in the way of your drive. If you're heading out on Highway 48 northbound, now seeing a delay from Weir Side Road through to Pepperlaw Road because of construction in the area. A little bit of a backup through that stretch, but then once you're past that construction, things do open up as you make your way towards Highway 12. Northbound on Highway 12, a few volume delays as you head through Gainbridge, again through Brecon, just due to volume. And heading towards Cottage Country on the northbound 400, it's a busy one from Mapleview up to Dunlop. Again, moving problem-free, though. And keep in mind, if you're traveling in town, Georgina, we do have construction that has southbound High Street closed from west through to Burke. Whether you're traveling across Canada or around the world, Hertz Rent-A-Car has over 10,000 locations to serve you. 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With latest traffic, I'm Rashid Clark.
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0: Riley Green dropped a new track off his upcoming album today, and that song is called Imagine That. And I don't know if you've had a chance to listen to it, but all I'm thinking is, who is he talking about right now? Is this about Ella Langley? I mean, realistically, it might not be. It might just be a song, but that is always where my head is going. Now, there's going to be 19 tracks off this new album, and there's even a guest collaboration with Brooks and Dunn. This album is supposed to drop on September 18th. It's L on the New K Country.
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3: Still looking at busy sections on the northbound 404 as you make your way through 16th. Again, a bunch up through that construction at Bloomington. If you're heading towards Cottage Country on the northbound 400, looking at delays from Mapleview through to Dunlop just due to volume in that stretch. No recent live lane problems to get in the way. You are going to find a slowdown northbound on Highway 48 from Wearside Road through to Pefferlaw Road. That because of construction in the area. And if you're traveling northbound on Highway 12, a little bit of a delay as you make your way through Beaverton. And looking at delays both directions through Brecon just due to volume. Also in town of Richmond Hill have new problems. A collision at Elgin Mills just west of the 404 slowing things down. The Ontario Honda Dealers Indy at Markham holds its inaugural event August 14th to the 16th. NTT IndyCar Series, NASCAR Racing, food and fun. Tickets at HondaIndy.com. With the latest traffic, I'm Rashid Clark.
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1: Overnight tonight, we have a low of 19 with mainly cloudy skies. Tomorrow, a high of 27 with a 40% chance of rain and the risk of a thunderstorm. Overnight, we have a low of 17 with a 60% chance of showers. And Sunday, a high of 24 with a chance of rain. Overnight, we have a low of 15 with a 40% chance of showers. Weather is brought to you by S&B Keswick Motors, serving Georgina since 1972 from the corner of Queensway and Glenwoods. Tell them Big Daddy sent you. And that's your K-Country weather. I'm Antonia Altavante.
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2: Looking at volume delays on the northbound 404 right now. First of all, through 16th Avenue and then again through Bloomington, but no recent collisions to get in the way of your drive. Heading towards Cottage Country on the northbound 400, it's a slow go from approaching Mapleview through to Dunlop. Watch out for construction slowing things down northbound on 48 from Weir Side Road over to Pefferlaw Road. You'll find a bit of a slowdown through that stretch. Also getting word of new problems just east of Port Perry. Have a collision eastbound on Highway 7A just past Island Road. That's slowing things down in the area. And heading north on Highway 12, you'll find a little bit of a slowdown through Beaverton and Brecon just due to volume. 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

0: Can you imagine going on a date with someone and they make you sign a non-disclosure agreement? Isn't that creepy? Well, that is what Keith Urban apparently is doing. He's allegedly making his dates sign non-disclosure agreements so no details leak out. And I get it. You're a celebrity. You don't want your business all out there. It's tough, but a non-disclosure, like, that is a little intense. I would feel very weird about that. I think it's just a weird ask. Maybe you shouldn't be on a date with this certain someone if you feel like they need a non-disclosure. Am I right? I don't know. I have no clue. But coming up next, I'll play you some Keith Urban and you can think about that.
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3: We're looking at volume delays on the northbound 404 right now, first of all through 16th Avenue and then again through Bloomington, but no recent collisions to get in the way of your drive. Heading towards Cottage Country on the northbound 400, it's a slow go from approaching Mapleview through to Dunlop. Watch out for construction slowing things down northbound on 48 from Weir Side Road over to Pefferlaw Road. You'll find a bit of a slowdown through that stretch. Also getting word of new problems just east of Port Perry. Have a collision eastbound on Highway 7A just past Island Road. That's slowing things down in the area. And heading north on Highway 12, you'll find a little bit of a slowdown through Beaverton and Brecon just due to volume. 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

0: It's time to announce our K-Quiz winner. It's the Rodeo with Elle. We play K-Quiz Monday to Thursday. Friday, I announced the winner here. And up for grabs this week, we had family passes to the Sutton Fair, which is taking place next weekend, August 6th through to the 9th. And our winner right now is Lucas Coles. You've won these tickets to the Sutton Fair. Congratulations. You're going to have a great time. And if you haven't won tickets, make sure you buy them so you don't miss out on this event. And of course, next week, we'll be playing K-Quiz once again, and there'll be a whole new prize up for grabs.
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2: Well, delays continue on the northbound 404 through that construction at Bloomington where the right lane is closed off, but otherwise northbound 404 not looking too bad right now. Northbound on the 400 headed towards Cottage Country, you'll find it slows from Mapleview through to Dunlop. A little bit of a delay again from Duckworth up to the split with Highway 11 where there was an earlier collision that now looks to be out of the way. Watch out for construction slowing things down just a little bit both directions through Pefferlaw Road. Had been a little bit slower earlier this afternoon, but it looks like volume has now eased off in that spot. And we have a problem just east of Port Perry. Eastbound on Highway 7A past Island Road, slowing things down both directions through the area. 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With the latest traffic, I'm Rashida Clark.
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0: All right, let me get on out of here to start enjoying this long weekend. And if you are driving right now to get to your long weekend destination, it might be taking you a little while, and that's because of traffic. And we'll check in with Rashid momentarily, see how the roads are doing. If you don't have plans this weekend, though, and you're looking for some, it is Kempin Fest in Barrie, and that is always a really good time. Also, tomorrow at the Rock, the Pan-African Flag Festival is taking place 11 a.m. till 4. And don't forget about the Georgina Farmers Market. It's a long weekend, but Sunday, 9 a.m. till 2 at the Link, that is happening. Fresh produce, homemade goods, and handcrafted items. It's all on the UK country. It might be a soggy long weekend, but don't let the weather ruin it for you. Have an incredible one.
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2: We still have problems this afternoon just east of Port Perry on Highway 7A. East of Island Road, a collision here slowing down the drive both directions on 7A through the area. Heading northbound on the 404, just typical volume slowdowns, a bunch up through 16th, and then delays as you make your way through Bloomington. Right lane closed off just north of Bloomington for ongoing construction. Heading out on Highway 48, just keep in mind we do have that construction at Pfefferlaw. A little bit of a slowdown for traffic both directions through the area, but not a major backup right now. If you're heading out on Highway 12, making your way towards Cottage Country, a bit of a slowdown as you make your way through Gainbridge. Again, some volume delays through Brecon, but otherwise moving problem-free. And northbound on the 400 into the Barrie area, delays from Mapleview through to Dunlop. 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With latest traffic, I'm Rashida Clark.
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1: Overnight tonight, we have a low of 19 with mainly cloudy skies. Tomorrow, a high of 27 with a 40% chance of rain and the risk of a thunderstorm. Overnight, we have a low of 17 with a 60% chance of showers. And Sunday, a high of 24 with a chance of rain. Overnight, we have a low of 15 with a 40% chance of showers. Weather is brought to you by S&B Keswick Motors, serving Georgina since 1972 from the corner of Queensway and Glenwoods. Tell them Big Daddy sent you. And that's your K-Country weather. 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
9: Still looking at some volume delays on the northbound 404 right now through 16th, and once again from approaching Bloomington to north of it. If you're traveling on the northbound 400, making your way towards Cottage Country, delays now from approaching Mapleview up towards Dunlop, again just due to volume here. We still have problems just east of Port Perry. Have a collision on Highway 7A east of Island Road. That's backing up the drive both directions through the area. Also keep in mind we have construction on Highway 48 affecting the drive both directions through Pefferlaw, but just a minor delay for traffic here. 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With the latest traffic, I'm Rashid Clark.
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1: Well, starting off with some good news, just east of Port Perry, had that collision on Highway 7A east of Island Road. That's now been cleared out of the way, traffic getting back up to speed in the area. Not looking too bad right now on the northbound 404, just that volume slowdown combined with construction north of Bloomington, a bit of a bunch up through the area, but otherwise everything moving along pretty nicely. Heading towards Cottage Country on the northbound 400, you will find delays from north of Innisfil Beach Road up to Dunlop, and heading out on Highway 12, not looking too bad right now as you make your way through Gainbridge and into Brecon. And keep in mind, we do have construction on Highway 48 at Pefferlaw Road. A bit of a slowdown for traffic both directions through here. 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With the latest traffic, I'm Rashid Clark.
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0: 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Cottage Country Traffic.
1: Still a bit of a slowdown on the northbound 404 right now as you make your way through Bloomington. Otherwise, everything in pretty good shape. And heading towards Cottage Country in the northbound 400, volume delays still from Mapleview through to Dunlop, but then north of there, things do pick up. If you're traveling northbound on Highway 48, it's looking pretty good right now from Mount Albert through Baldwin up towards Georgina. Just keep in mind there is construction on 48 causing a minor slowdown both directions through Pepperlaw Road. If you're traveling northbound on Highway 12, some delays through Brecon just due to volume here. And in town Aurora, we have a collision investigation happening. The intersection of Earl Stewart Drive and Peterson Drive remains closed off all directions. 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With the latest traffic, I'm Rashid Clark.
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